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tat-tat-tat-tat-tat-tat was the only sound, yeah. Bring on the stone rifles to knock down walls. Bring on the elephant guns. Bring on the helicopters to block out the sun, yeah. Made the devil wanna holler, cause eight was dead and a dozen was down, and cries for freedom or a brand new sound. 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